0: my sweet hunk of trash.
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0: Your very short on looks.
1: Yeah, yeah, yeah.
0: Dumb when it comes to books.
1: Look out, baby, watch it, honey.
0: And you stay full of corn, just like succotash.
1: What you want me to do in my idle moments?
0: You're just a good for nothing but my sweet hunk of trash.
1: Let me get a word in there, honey. You running your mouth.
2: You said I've worried you for years. I'm just a barfly mooching beers. While you sweat over a hot stove, slinging hash.
0: Work my fingers right down to the elbows.
2: Yes, I may be good for nothing, but I'm still your sweet hunk of trash.
0: Forced to admit it, baby.
2: You said I spread my love all around and with the chicks all over town. But how can I when you keep me broke so I can't spend no cash? Yes, I may be good for nothing, but I'm still your sweet hunk of trash.
0: Listen here, Pops. You know you lie about your youth.
1: I don't lie, baby. I'm just careless with the truth, that's
0: how
1: all.
0: How careless can you be?
1: I don't know.
0: With all young chicks, you try to make a flash.
1: No, baby, it ain't like that, no.
0: But you're still my good for nothing, my sweet hunk of trash. Now when you stay out very late,

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1: Hey, I remember you. You were the one in my class. I really wanted to talk to you.

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I got a job in a steel mill, trucking steel like a slave. 5 long years every Friday.

Thank you. I hope you enjoyed the concert, ladies and gentlemen. Look like we have to say God bless you and hope we'll be coming back again soon.

La Hora del Blues. If you cross your heart to someone, you're not supposed to tell a lie.

conquered the impossible and struck out all of his fears and found out that his greatest reward was a huge crowd of cheers.